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1: Yeah, affirmative. 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

Campbell, I have you on number 3, Campbell Farm Road. Callers reporting the CO detector was sounding, no smoke or fire. The 5 residents there were advised to evacuate. They did say the alarms just set off. No ill effects.

0: 祝王石先生。
1: 380 people, 3 people, 3 people, 3 people, 3 people, 3 people, 3 people, 3 people, 3 people, 3 people, 3 people, 3 people, 3 people, 3 people, 3 people, 3 people, 3 people, 3 people, 3 people, 3 people, 3 people, 3 people, 3 people, 3 people, 3 people, 3 people, 3 people, 3 people, 3 people, 3 people, 3 people, 3 people, 3 people, 3 people, 3 people, 3 people, 3 people, 3 people, 3 people, 3 people, 3 people, 3 people, 3 people, 3 people, 3 people, 3 people, 3 people, 3 people, 3 people, 3 people, 3 people, 3 people, 3 people, 3 people, 3 people, 3 people, 3 people, 3 people, 3 people, 3 people, 3 people, 3 people, 3 people, 3 people, 3 people, 3 people, 3 people, 3 people, 3 people, 3 people, 3 people, 3 people, 3 people, 3 people, 3 people, 3 people

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0: Frank 12 3 Alaska 3 2.
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0: 119 Hillside Road, reporting stating she did not find her 13-year-old daughter. Her name is Haley Brazen, date of 5/24/2013.
2: We have
0: one camera in her bedroom. She had a suitcase with her at this time.
1: Received.

0: Along with 4 years of going to Hillside, before you stated that the child would have left due to an argument with her sister earlier today, well, he sent the other sister out to the go-kart area to check for her.
1: Where is it?
0: Right, you're Oscar 72.

0: So we just had a caller state 10 minutes ago. They had a blonde-haired girl walking with a suitcase near winter and summer.
1: Where is it? Hey, copy. You got a play. Go Rosens, get rid of your cow. Go again. I'll head to the summer winter location. If you want to go to Hillside, talk to the parents, gather information. Got it. 24 control.
0: Control.
1: I'm going to stop down that way also. I'll hit Delta.
0: Thank you.
1: Control, what's that juvenile's name?
0: Holy flavor.
2: Track the flag from engine 4.
0: Falsing engine 4.
2: Faulty detector in the first floor. 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Homeowner's going to replace the detector. Engine 4 is clear. Returning.
3: Faulty detector on the first floor. 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Engine 4, I have you clear.
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2: Hey, this is Frank Control. How are we going on the flashback?
1: Thank you.

0: from Beaver with my cat notes.
1: Luigi. He was responding that Charles was laughing out window going towards Peck.
0: Very true, is off in the air.
1: Thank you.
2: Sierra 18.
0: 18.
2: I'm going to call Govey and see if I can put one camera.
0: Reese.

0: 18-32. I just spoke with that Italian sister who was at the train station. She's driving a Chrysler 888 Zulu Whiskey 9. I told her to focus her efforts down towards the Flatfield area of Peck Street.
1: Person.

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1: Hey, go, Bobby.
2: I'm calling from Wachusett. I'm going to be checking the lake area. Did Emma say she had a suitcase with her, by any chance?
0: Affirmative.

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1: Okay,
2: what unit?
0: 718.
3: 18.

0: The mother stating that there's no friends in the area of Fletcher's Field, but her sister used to live on a small yellow house at the corner of Summer and King Street she could possibly be heading to, but the sister does not live there anymore.
1: Ricky.
0: Five, six,
2: control.
0: Control. I would be calling at Fletcher's Field.
2: Thank you.

0: 20 to 32.
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1: Later. I'm rolling the college tech chemistry over.
2: Hey, it's CRT. I'm at the house.
0: Is she going to have her cell phone on?
2: Not really. The mother's on the phone with her sister, stating that a passerby might have saw her on Park Street about 5 minutes ago.

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1: Yeah?
0: Received. 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Perfect, thank you.

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0: Hi, Parking Control. That's party of our lease to its sister's LP equal single frame.
1: Okay, go again. Full static, you touch in.
0: Yeah, I'm just cleared. They're talking with the sisters and the child. They don't touch me. I'll be clear.
1: 3-2.

0: Phantom Control, Oscar 72.
1: Seven two.
0: So just wondering if you're still tied up with that, Red Michael.
1: Negative.
0: Receive. Oscar 72, Oscar 78245, Franklin Village Drive to Papagino City, 71 delivery door, very well, my station.
1: Receive. Negative. 24 control, I'm going off village mall, I'll take that for those guys.
0: Receive

0: 需要 PID。
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1: No, that's a negative. I'm cleared.
0: Breathe.
1: They do define control.
0: I don't know.
1: Yeah, you can show all units clear from Hillside. That female fighter just returned home. I'll take your case number, please.

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0: 270 Prospect Street. We're getting a report that a party's going on here. Here's loud voices and screaming. Any ongoing issues with us time this week, chat party.
1: Idiot.

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0: 一句比较。They're going to shut it down. Thanks for the ability for your observation. Flying from the past.
1: It's all copy.

Could you stand by for Bella Norton? Bolo and PC2RS for Christopher D. Samuel 05-20-1992, FO1 Sierra 8835-7851, S8835-7851. Samuel was involved in a domestic residence on East Main Street in Norton. Mail for the scene, Maastricht, Bravo Bravo 7830, Maastricht DB7830, built for insurance on a 28 Audi Q5 color gray. No weapons reportedly used during the assault, however, the male has suspended OPC and has a $40 handgun registered to him, unknown if he has possession of that weapon. Male, I see wearing a gray shirt, shorts, Nike slides, possibly headed to the Brockton area. The found, taking a good company, contact 1BD.

0: 看看请求王是真真。
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0: Project.

0: 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Also stated she attempted to call the office today. She said we above the calling party at 96. Caller said they're running around with the dog.
1: Appreciate it.

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0: 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Probably clear.
1: Please, Peter.

0: AD to find control.
1: Thank you, Joe.
0: Can you just let the fire department down here to 92-1 Meadow? The RP's reporting shows a high heart rate and high blood pressure. Yeah, you all set? Yeah, I'm all set. Control, just to update the fire. It's going to be a 68-year-old female.
1: Thank you.

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1: Answering answer one.
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1: 对，你听说。

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Franklin Fire, fire strip alarm, engine 1262.

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1: Engine 1 has you responding 262 Partridge Street for the combo alarm sounding. No smoke, no fire, no illness. House is evacuated. Can be a single family home. The alarm's gone off a couple times.

0: Edge 1 to Franklin Final. We're on scene, 2 and S Prairie Whip Frank. Nothing shown. We'll be off investigating. Host is evacuated at this time.
1: Control, now you're on scene, 2 and a half.

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1: The hostage immediate zero reading. Faulty detector on Division 1. 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

fire, fire strip alarm, engine 4, 19 Metcalf Street for the fire alarm, no smoke for the fire. Franklin Fire, fire strip alarm, engine 4, 19 Metcalf Street for the fire alarm, no smoke for the fire.

It's reported of you in Route 19 Metcalf Street for the combo alarm going off. No smoke, no fire, no illness. Parties are evacuating.

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0: 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My operator is Sierra 2023273. Sierra 2023273.
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Franklin 5, shift alarm, engine 1, 392 Martello Road for the fire alarm, no smoke, no fire. Franklin 5, shift alarm, engine 1, 392 Martello Road for the fire alarm, no smoke, no fire.

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The fire alarm, no smoke, no fire. 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

0: front on the Crestwood. It's going to be Chestnut to Jordan. Left on Crestwood, second Houston on the left on 946.
1: Roger that. Thank you, sir.
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Echo Lama 1, engine 1, respond to 509 Maple Street for person fallen. That's A1, engine 1, 509 Maple Street for person fallen, 1055.

31, 509 Maple Street, 91-year-old female fallen, no reported injury. 1056. Engine 1's on the way. Engine 1, 509 Maple, 91-year-old female fallen, no injury. That's going to be on the right, three houses up from Barron Road, 1056.

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0: Cruiser, can you make your way up to the area 168 Grove Street, 168 Grove Street, 911 call reports in front of Franklin Tile, carpet, two-car vehicle crash, nowhere back to PA.
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0: 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That's Franklin Fire, shift alarm A1 engine 1, respond at 218 Oak Street, the Franklin High School baseball field closer to Panther Way. A 14-year-old possible heat stroke, 1315 WPLV 638.
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A1 responded to the baseball fields of Franklin High School, 218 Oak. Standing at the Panther Way area there, 1315. 14-year-old having heat stroke.

218-0, Franklin High School, the baseball field. 14-year-old with heat stroke, 13-16.

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0: is still, A2 engine 4 in District 1, number 6, Cheney Avenue, 81-year-old male, difficulty breathing, hypoxic. That's Franklin Fire, shift alarm. A2 engine 4 in District 1, number 6, Cheney Avenue, 81-year-old male, difficulty breathing, and hypoxic. 1342. Franklin Fire from Engine 1.
1: Go ahead, Lieutenant.
0: A1's in the process of getting a refusal. It could be a while, so trying to get... Not calling Engine 1 if you could send A2.
1: I dispatched A2 to the call there at Cheney Avenue. A2 number 6, Cheney Avenue, 81-year-old male, respiratory distress and low oxygen level.

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0: 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We got that call, so.
1: Alright, John, you're going to take 6 Janie Avenue. I have it. Break. Engine 4 to 1's are going to take it. Receive.
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2: Please.

0: 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I think it's several callbacks. They're going to speak to us now. College is 8-0 and hung up. There's nothing in my head, huh? 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
1: Seven, six, or eight.
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1: Affirmative.
0: Received, thank you.

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1: Thank you.
0: My MDT is currently down. Are there any notes associated with that call that I might have missed?
1: There's no history with that phone number, and the caller stated hello, and then hung up. Nothing emergent, right though.
0: Okay, Richie, thank you.

0: Rachel, Oscar 86, Oscar 76. The caller responded via text only for Paraguay, stated they have an emergency and they apologize.
1: I apologize.
0: There was some wind in the background. Is anyone able to hear you?

0: trouble. He said he was close. He was going to show by 23. But he had the update.
1: Thank you.
2: Marcus 76 will be out in the area.
1: Thank you.

0: 这是三公分钟。
1: 哎，你好。
0: Did that number come back to this address, or was it just pinging at this address?
1: It was pinging at the address. We have no history with the phone number.
0: Reese, you can show me cool. House is under construction. There's no answer.
1: Really?

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Union place, on a 327 for the fire alarm. Franklin fire, ship alarm, battalion 1. Engine 4A2, engine 2, tower 1, number 8, Independence Way. Department 327 for a fire alarm.

Battalion 1 Heavy en route, 8 Independence Way. The transfer from Dedham, resident of apartment 327, reports a fire alarm going off. Players not on scene. There's our cameras in the apartment, two cats, no other calls. Receive, so it's a local alarm? Believed to be a local alarm, called in by the resident of the apartment, but that party is not on scene. Okay, but you didn't get the box, right? No box, sir.

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Yes, number 8, Yapama Tree 27. Of the fire alarm.

Daniel Falon, 8 Independence Way, unit placed on a 327. 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
0: 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We're going to attempt to make entry.
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0: 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We're going to attempt that now. 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

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Is currently breathing.

0: Joe, River Drive. 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It's somewhat alert.
1: This was a bad smoke detector in the unit. 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
2: 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They'll need to replace 1621.
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1: Back in town, you're posting quarters. Have a good night.
0: Meet you back in town, room quarters. Have a good night, sir.

Flag and file with a shift alarm, battalion 1, engine 1, tower 1, engine 482, with 2 gatehouse way into the box alarm. Flag and file with a shift alarm, battalion 1, engine 1, tower 1. Engine 482, number 2, gatehouse lane, the Franklin Commons to the box alarm.

0: County, 165, I'll be route. Battalion, we'll have you in route. Just get a call from the facility, coming from the 2 gatehouse. Whole building alarm is going off. There's no smoke or fire. No reports of illness. Again, no smoke or fire. No reports of illness.
1: Have the update.

0: 5, Battalion 1.
1: Yes, sir.
0: Sir, you want to continue the full complement or just the engine?
1: Go again with that, I missed it.
0: Did you want to continue the full complement or just engine 1?
1: Yeah, keep rolling everybody for now.
0: Where is it, sir? Engine 1, number 2, gatehouse lane, with a box alarm. Building no alarm, no reports of a smoke fire.
1: Engine 4 is on.
0: Engine 4, have you on, responding. Number 2, gatehouse lane, with a box alarm. You have a hydrant at the Delta Alpha Corner.
1: A2 zone.
0: A2 on, 2 gatehouse lane for the box alarm. No smoke or fire reported from the residence.

0: Tower zone.
1: Gunfish responding, 2 gatehouse lane, with a box alarm. Came in smoke sheets and sprinklers. Reports no smoke or fire from residents. Building is alarmed.

0: I'll be out to gatehouse. Please show you type 1 up the shell. The building's evacuated. Alarms are sounding. I'll have some in.
1: Seeing 3-story type 1, alarm sounding, nothing showing. You'll have command, 1742.

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2: 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I have an elderly female who needs to look at this.

0: 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We got 10 Command.
1: Panel's indicating a pole station. We've checked all three floors. Nothing found. Just a new reset. It's holding for now.
0: Repeat that, let's keep the pole station, checked all three floors, nothing found, system's been reset and holding for now, 1747.

0: 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Just gonna hold 18 for now for this well-being check.
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1: Yes, I do.
0: One to Milford, BLS, turning zero.
1: A2, one to Milford, BLS, turning zero. 1823.
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0: So you clear the traffic.
1: Go ahead.
0: Just wondering if that's the tunnel to the 4 Victor Juliet 1-1 Sandy Scott. Not actually that, but Wisconsin. Also, identity theft out of our town.
1: Negative, it's going to be a sign. I'll give you the license in a moment.

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1: 76.
0: Yeah, that means no actual warrant out of Franklin, just was removed from the wand.
1: Receive. You can show me clear, it's going to be verbal 9013P Bravo to Matt Sierra Alpha 5861688. SA 5861688.
0: Breathe.

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The respirator distress. 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
0: 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Has taken an inhaler, not helping. 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
1: I'll be clear, verbal 90-13B Bravo. I don't have the license number handy, but same last name as the owner, first name Juliana. 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
0: Receipt.

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1: A1 Green Track 41 in Milford, ALS, starting at 0.
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0: 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Answer anyone? A1's out at Milford, ending mileage 10.4.
1: Ending mileage 10.4 Milford, 906.

0: Copy that, sir. A1. A1's in service, 495.
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